down and sleep. 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

0: close to their kittens. The lambs have laid down with the sheep. You're cozy and warm in your bed, my dear. Go the fuck to sleep.
1: We started at this group singing calypso music right out of college, and we went over to what we called folk-oriented material. And then we made our first album in 58, and it was part folk-oriented material, some sea chanties and some calypso. And a couple of disc jockeys in Salt Lake City picked up on one of the songs on the album and plugged it as a single. It's a song called Tom Dooley. In a couple of weeks, a fellow from Capitol Records came to us with a box full of money. And he said, "Here, you're folk singers." And we said, "You bet your ass we are. We got no problem with that." Yeah. Now, this might be amusing to you. We got two Grammys in our life. The first one was for the first year of the Grammys, given in 1959 for 58. And they had just called us folk singers, and they didn't have a folk singing category. So they gave us a Grammy for Best Country and Western Presentation. And the next year, we got a Grammy for Best Folk Performance for the same song. Whoopee. And you can't imagine how strange that was to us. One minute you're playing in a club in Reno, the next minute you're in a ticker tape parade in Salt Lake City.
2: And the next minute you're in a palimony suit in Iowa. Just remember, the closer we get to November 3rd, if God had wanted us to vote, he would have given us candidates.
3: Thank you all for being here. You've been a great audience.

Halt! Have you checked in with yourself lately? Halt stands for hungry, angry, lonely, and tired. Each one of these four emotional and physical conditions, if not cared for, can leave you vulnerable. So, we invite you to halt for a minute and check in with yourself. Ask yourself, what am I feeling right now? Am I hungry, angry, lonely, tired? How do I feel about my mother? Well, actually, you can forget the last one. Don't underestimate how powerful the simple act of checking in and listening to yourself can be. Listen to your body's signals. Then fix it and you'll be good to go again. If you want to keep going, you should think halt.

0: just leads to downfall.
1: But you only understand the language of the soul.
0: What if I want to tell you to leave me and my beloved ones in peace?
1: But you only understand the language of the soul.
0: I let the blade be the talker.
1: So my tongue shall become iron.
0: My words don't mind you roar a war.
1: Revealing my divine anger's arrows shall strike
0: all at you.

0: Fuck yeah, blow shit up. Just don't set shit on fire.
1: Contact high.
0: Yeah. make sure you got some fire extinguishers.
1: Yeah, or just like, don't shoot fireworks off during burn ban, man. I don't know what to tell you. We got 26,000 fucking acre fire right up the road.
0: Not wrong.
2: Fireworks? What fireworks? Officer, we definitely didn't set off any fireworks.
0: Not wrong at all.
1: I didn't participate in any of this.
2: Ace held the hose.
1: Great. Love
2: and
1: that.
2: It wasn't on our property.
1: Yeah. It's fine.
0: Yeah,
1: it's fine.
2: And the people we were helping were not the ones who set themselves on fire.
1: The sparkler situation is different than setting off mortars.
2: Yeah, especially when the mortar doesn't launch.
1: It's fine. Everything was fine. They had a fire extinguisher. It all worked out okay.
2: The kids were delighted.
1: Mm-hmm. Yep. Anyway, that was Good Old Fashioned Nightmare by Matt and Kim. Heart at Races, covered by Dr. Dog, originally by Architecture in Helsinki, who sang that last song called Contact High.
0: Lovely.
1: You heard me.
0: I like that. That was good.
2: I forgot about Architecture in Helsinki. I like them originally based on their name alone.
1: Yes, I listened to them a lot in middle school and high school. Yeah. But the Dr. Dog version of Heart at Races specifically gets stuck in my head like once every week or so.
2: Fair. Fair. Well,
1: it just lives in there, really.
2: Is it time for more soccer songs?
0: Yeah.
1: I dare say it is.
0: Here you go.

0: Juju. This song kept us all the fuck up. I was talking to Cam, who remembers listening to it in the Collie Garden, his first day at Arco. Believe it or not, this is an anthem for lots of soccer and football.
1: Is it because you play it all the time?
0: No. I got to go to a weird arcade bowling alley in Barstow that had Darude playing on a stage in the arcade.
1: Damn.
0: It was weird. And he played like a 30-minute version of this, as he usually does.
1: There was a stage in an arcade bowling alley.
0: Yeah.
1: Did you say in Barstow?
0: Yeah, the whole stage and bowling alley was three different stages. It was a rave in an arcade bowling alley.
1: You're saying there might be a reason to spend time in Barstow.
0: For, like, raves. Yeah. Here, let's let this drop.

0: We know how the rest of the song goes.
1: Oh, I have a whole middle school dance playlist.
0: Yeah.
1: That we did for Mara's going away party in the Octagon.
2: I vaguely remember this.
1: Yeah. I played it multiple times at the TSA Track and Takeover at the Saloon.
2: Nice.
1: People really like it.
0: I know. Griffin, I know you love this as well. You played it multiple times. Yes, this hits for
2: who
0: all
2: knew?
0: Of us.
2: Who knew this song brings people together?
0: The sandstorm
2: like this?
0: Binds us by Derude One.
2: I'm really impressed that you've resisted your Dune impersonations.
0: Oh, of course. Before that, we had a little Cobra Style featuring Mad Cobra by Teddy Bears and Mad Cobra. Uh-huh. Off the Fresh album. And then Just Can't Get Enough by Depeche Mode.
2: Depeche? It was the chicken variation.
0: Depeche Mode. It's Depeche. What mode is Depeche? Please do explain. Put your comments in the chat.
2: It's hurry mode.
0: It's hurry mode.
2: Depeche is the French word for hurry.
0: Oh, God. Well, thank you for answering. You should have put it in the chat, Kate.
1: I see.
0: Well, thanks. You learn something every day here on Live from the Mesa. Hell yeah. Those were all soccer anthems, and now we're back into airplane mode.
3: Yeah.
0: A Depeche mode. No, an anti Depeche mode.
2: Anti. Well, that's the irony, right? Is it's not like they're playing fast music.
3: Yeah.
0: I get it.
2: They're ironic, but only if you're kind of poncy.
0: Jesus. We're going to have to
2: do
0: that.
2: Oh,
0: it might start the personal Jesus 2-hour-long show. Who knows?
1: There's so many covers of it.
0: There's 6.5 to 8 hours, I believe, of personal Jesus covers.
1: That sounds correct.
0: Yeah. It's on. You'll see it. Anyways.
2: If you do that, I'm going to pull out my Blown in the Wind song list. There's just as many.
0: Yeah.
2: There's just as many.
1: Mm-hmm. Nope. Yeah, that also makes sense.
2: Alrighty. Let's play some Modest Mouse.
3: Okay.

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2: Technical difficulties on the game. Oh, there you go. I'll
3: here,
2: let you guys
3: go help them with the game. We'll tell the people what they heard.
4: Yeah, what do we hear?
3: Well, hopefully you're not on fire, but you might be a giant. That was You're on Fire by They Might Be Giants. Before that was I'm Afraid of Americans version 2 by David Bowie, which was new to me. I had only ever actually heard the original version. So
4: I think same.
3: There are apparently 6 versions I discovered in looking for
4: that
3: version.
4: All right.
3: V2. So, yeah, fun. Also Afraid of Americans. Before that was Number Go Up by The Stupendium, and the top of that little block was Look How Far, ... by Modest Mouse.
4: Yeah. Oh, yes, that one's also off an eraser and a maze.
3: Yeah. We're doing it. We're slowly playing whole albums, one random song at a time.
4: Yeah, I love that. We've tried a very strange beverage here on the Mesa.
3: Honestly, it works. I was dubious.
4: There's a beverage called The Flavor, which is...
5: Our Tumblr girlies will know.
4: Yeah, Tumblr girlies will get it. it is Mike's Harder Cranberry and the Cucumber Lime Gatorade. Mixed at not quite a 1-to-1. You want a little bit more of the cranberry in there. It no longer tastes like its component parts. It tastes.
3: It's a color and a flavor.
4: It's a color.
3: So
4: it,
3: wait,
4: it tastes.
3: What was this a beverage that y'all invented and named, or did it come to you?
4: No, it's been going around the internet for quite a long time now.
3: Okay.
4: And Knotts and I have a running list of unhinged beverages that we're going to consume because why not?
3: All right.
4: Because it's a fun activity.
3: It's not actually that unhinged. Having been dubious and having tasted it, it's fine.
4: It tastes mostly of sweet beverage.
3: But not too sweet.
4: It no longer tastes of any of its components, which is interesting.
3: Citrusy and delightful.
4: It is refreshing. I think that if we were trying it at a time where it wasn't 100 degrees... it might be less enjoyable.
3: Right.
4: Dead of winter? Probably not.
3: I don't know.
4: 100 degrees?
3: Like the citrus, cranberry?
4: 100 degrees out?
5: Yeah.
4: I'm here for it, for sure.
3: Plus, sometimes it's 80 degrees out in the dead of winter when you live on a mesa.
4: Mm-hmm.
3: Oh, look, the game is back. Oh, look, USA is still losing.
6: My dongle's broken.
3: Oh, no.
4: Oh, no.
3: You broke your dongle.
2: It's fine. It still works. You just can't touch it, right? It's one of those situations.
3: Oh, it's that dongle.
2: Yeah.
4: Up next,
3: don't touch it.
4: We have a Knotts block.
3: Oh, hell
2: beautiful,
3: yeah.
2: Beautiful, nice.
4: Yeah. Do you want to say anything about your block?
5: Sure, yeah.
7: This block is basically every song that I've played while busking for money. The first four, I think. Three. The first three are songs that I've done by myself, and the last one, which is slightly thematically different from the others, I performed with 30 other street punks and oogles, all screaming it together in Santa Cruz one very beautiful night.
4: Amazing.
7: Enjoy.
3: Is it All Star?
8: 1, 2, 3. 1, 2, 3.

0: Yeah, good old Ash Ketchum and Friends there.
1: That's a song I don't actually know. That entire phenomenon passed me by completely.
2: Wild. Wild.
0: It was our childhood.
3: So before the Pokemon theme, we had, of course, No Children by the Mountain Goats. Before that was New Mexico Song. And Whiskey Is My Kind of Lullaby.
1: Those
3: both
1: are great.
3: By Johnny Hobo and the Freight Trains.
1: All great. Thank you, Dots.
3: If you weren't here in studio, you missed the delightful sing-along.
1: Well, the U.S. got its ass kicked.
2: Yep.
3: Yeah, they're really not doing well.
1: Nope.
0: Well,
3: you want to play more soccer songs to hype up the team?
0: Let's hype them up.

0: Yeah, that's some extreme duck funk for you by Smasher. Before that, we had a little Kraftwerk 400 Zombie Nation and a little Thumpin' by Chumbawamba.
1: Oh, yeah.
0: None of that seemed to help Team USA at all. They're still down 1-3.
2: Yep. Do they play these songs in other nations?
0: Yes, besides zombie ones.
2: Oh, good job. You helped Belgium.
0: Mm-hmm.
2: Thanks.
0: Yep. And we're almost done here, so 15 more minutes left before Griffin's area. Stay tuned. Stay locked. Live from the K-Flip field office on shoutingfire.com.
1: Put that music directly into your ear holes.
0: Yeah. And enjoy this airplane mode block.

0: Have you checked your butthole?
1: Yep. Show us your butthole.
2: Yep.
0: Marked safe.
2: Marked safe from things being in my butthole.
0: In it. That was some Tom Cardi. Like, shout out to Emma Dilemma, who is the reason that we ended up with all of this, because it was basically the Exodus Edward playlist for the event that we went to.
2: All of those were excellent and have been added to my summer playlist for this year.
0: That was HYCYBH, Have You Checked Your Butthole, by Tom Cardi. Before that was End of the Night by Thumpasaurus, which I feel like is a nice little counterpart to Tub Thumpin'. Mm-hmm, mm-hmm. We need very more good thumpy songs, apparently, and fizz mics and fizz. And the top of that little block was Ruffian Since Birth, Aren't We All, by Dirty Bourbon River Show.
2: Yeah.
0: All of that's those it from me.
2: Absolutely excellent.
0: Grommet, you're going to take us out.
2: I am.
0: Storm yep. Dancer, get ready.
2: Yeah. Stay tuned for Griffin's Airy.
1: Yeah, it looks like America's not going to do it, but we'll see.
0: Yeah, they're going to fucking pull two goals
2: round?
0: Out yes, of their butts in overtime.
2: We're in a knockout, and this is going to be it?
1: Yep.
2: Dang.
0: Bye.
1: Well.
2: Sucks to suck, nerds.
0: Raffioli, I see what you've done over the course of the evening with your name, and it's even better now.
1: Belgium just scored another goal. That's it.
0: 4-1. Good night.
2: Oh, that's yeah, game. That's it.
0: Good
2: that's
0: night,
2: it.
0: America.
2: Pack it in. All right, bye. Damn, Stefan. Damn. You can cry here. It's okay.
0: Damn.
1: All right. Love you guys. We'll see you next week.
0: Wait. We need to let Allie play a song. And
1: yeah, I know.
0: Okay.
1: This is our sign off. Yeah.
0: I'm just making sure you're not cutting us.
2: I won't be here until the first week of August, and that'll be my last show for quite a while. So mark your calendars. First Monday of August, I'll be here.
1: Hell yeah.
0: Don't worry. We'll keep your ear holes
1: off
0: filled.
1: Off to the deserts of deserts you go.
2: Yep. Out to the dust. This is Life is Excellent.
1: Oh, yes. I love you guys.
0: Yes.
1: Thanks for tuning in.

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1: K-Flip, part of the Shouting Fire Burner Radio Network.
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3: Hello there. Ooh, I've got a lot of complexity in my mic at the moment. So how is it going? It's probably going pretty well for you because you just listened to a bunch of excellence out of Mesa. The crew is fabulous and always a good time. So tune in early, turn in often. It's good. And I'm going to play a whole bunch of smoke-related tunes because there was a lot of smoke. That could go anywhere. Let's just call it that. But we're going to start it out with a tune specifically for my folks, and it's one of my favorite ZZ Top tracks. So we're going to start here because that's what I'm going to do.

Yeah, I just love the hell out of that song. It's a great one. All right, tonight's show, with that to spark us off, we're going to do Smoke. It's a lot of Smoke. You can probably guess some of the songs I'm going to play. I hope you can't guess all of them. Probably can't get more than half. Let's find out. We're going to start with this.

Now, I'm a feller with a heart of gold, with the ways of a gentleman, I've been told, the kind of a feller that wouldn't even harm a flea. But if me and a certain character met, the guy that invented the cigarette, I'd murder that son of a gun in the first degree. Now, it ain't cause that I don't smoke myself, and I don't reckon they hinder your health. I've smoked them all my life, and I ain't dead yet. But nicotine slaves are all the same at a petting party or a poker game. Everything's gotta stop while they have that cigarette.

0: Now, in a game of chance the other night, old Dame Fortune was doing me right. The kings and the queens, they just kept on coming around. Then I got a full and I bet it high, but my bluff didn't work on a certain guy. He just kept on a-raising and a-laying the money down. Now, he'd raise me and I'd raise him. I sweated blood, I got a sink or swim. He finally called and then didn't raise the bet. I said, "Ace is full, pal, how about you?" And he said, "Well, I'll tell you in just a minute or two, but right now I just gotta have a cigarette.
1: Smoke, smoke, smoke that cigarette. Puff, puff, puff, and if you smoke yourself to death.
0: Tell St. Peter at the Golden Gate that you hate to make him wait, but you just gotta have another."

0: The other night, I had a date with the cutest little girl in the 48 states, a hybrid uptown fancy little date. Now, she said she loved me, and it seemed to me that things were just about like they ought to be, so hand in hand, we strolled down Lover's Lane. She was oh so far from a chunk of ice, and our smooching party was going real nice, so help me, Hannah, I think I'd have been there yet. But I give her a kiss and a little squeeze, and she said, Tex, excuse me, please, but I just gotta have another cigarette.
1: Smoke, smoke, smoke that cigarette. Puff, puff, puff, and if you smoke yourself to death.
0: Tell St. Peter at the Golden Gate that you hates to make him wait, but you just gotta have another cigarette.
2: Oh, man, what a great song. Tex Williams, Smoke, Smoke, Smoke That Cigarette. And in front of that, Smoke Rings from Les Paul. Yeah, that Les Paul. And Mary Ford singing along. Beautiful, beautiful piece. And Laurie Anderson opened us up with that amazing track off of Home of the Brave, Smoke Rings. Man, it's a lovely, surreal tune. I do like it. All right, what are we going to do? We're going to play a lot of smoke, a lot of smoke tunes here. Lots of smoke. That's okay. No fire. Probably.

That's kind of a pretty little tune from Ben Folds 5. Gave us Smoke. The Altered Hours gave us Smoke Your Eyes, which is just really a disturbing. It's disturbing all the way around. And as such, I'm going to try firing up the fizz and see if it's better. So I got my ice in, got Pusser's, which is a mighty good rum and coker. It's promising, but I'm not promising nothing till we get into the actual fizz action, so fingers crossed.

Next, I've got some ABBA that might be good, and I got, I think, what you're expecting me to play. And then I thought, well, let's just play this.

The Bobs are fabulous. I have much love for them. And in front of that was DJ Kaya and DJ Kosuke doing the Glutton Boys remix of Smoke on the Water. It was barely recognizable in there. And the Black Sweden gave us not really a mashup, but kinda Smoke on the Water with Mamma Mia's lyrics. It worked better than I expected. And that is, you're not going to get any more Smoke on the Water in this show because it was just too obvious. I couldn't do it. But Bubble Puppy will see me through it. Yeah.

Ah, damn, that's a fun song. Goody Two Shoes from Adam Ant. Just felt like a perfect follow to Buster Poindexter's Nuevo Broadway. They don't smoke. Buckwheat Zydeco giving us some flaming hot instrumental Zydeco there. Where there's smoke, there's fire. And Bubble Puppy opened that long set with Hot Smoke and Sassafras. Well, now we're going to play one of the glorious, traditional, fabulous tracks. And then we're going to follow it with Pogues. So hold on.

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Yet today my love has flown away.

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The Pogues. Nobody sounds quite like the Pogues. Bottle of Smoke. And Eartha Kitt. Ooh, smoke gets in your eyes. All right, now we got a twofer, but it's really just two of the same name, not the same song. You get a lot of that when you do a smoke track. Smokestack Lightning apparently is a big thing in a lot of places. I've never seen it, but I can't imagine it's a good thing.

a kind of especially weird one from the Kinks, off the Kinks Chronicles, Big Black Smoke. And the Walker Roeders and the Lynyrd Skynyrd gave us their versions of the title, Smokestack Lightning. Good gravy, it's 10:20 and some small amount of change, but you know, I have plenty of music to fill the time, and it's all full of smoke, and probably smoke and mirrors at some point.

God damn, what a voice. Wow. That's the Platters doing their version of Smoke Gets in Your Eyes. Heather Alexander gave us smoke-filled pictures, an evocative concept there. And RJD2 gave us smoke and mirrors. Casey Musgraves blowing smoke. Oh no, we're closing in on the last 20 minutes or so. Weird how time slips by. I got some entertaining ones for you coming up, though. Got a little Shel Silverstein, because that's always a special treat.

0: A lovely piece from Rebecca Loeb. I'm doing a respectful little bit of silence here, except for my euphonious voice, before we launch into this.
1: Now in the laid-back California town of sunny San Rafael lived a girl named Perla Sweetcake. You probably knew her well. She was stoned 15 of her 18 years, and her story was widely told that she could smoke 'em faster than anyone could roam. Well, her legend finally reached New York, that Grove Street walk-up flat, where dwelt the Calistoga Kid, a beatnik from the past. He'd been rolling dope since time began. Now he took a culture toke and said, "Jim, I can roll 'em faster than any chick can smoke." So a note gets sent to San Rafael for the championship of the world. The kid a smoke-off. "Well, bring him on," says Pearl. "I grind his fingers off his hands. He'll roll until he drops," says Calistoga. "I'll smoke that chick till she blows up and pops." So they rent out Yankee Stadium, and the word is quickly spread. Come one, come all who walk or crawl, tickets just $2 ahead. And from every town and hamlet, over land and sea they speed, the world's greatest dopers with the world's greatest weed. Hashishers from Morocco, hemp smokers from Peru, and the shashniks from Bagun, who smoke the deadly pugaru, and those who call it light of life, and those that call it boo. See the dealers and their ladies wearing turquoise lace and leather. See the narcos and the closet smokers puffing all together. From the teenies who smoke legal to the ones who've done some time to the old man who smoked reefer back before it was a crime. And the grand old house that Ruth built is filled with the smokes and cries of 50,000 screaming heads, all stoned out of their minds. And they play the national anthem, and the crowd lets out a roar as the spotlight hits the kid and Pearl, ready for their smoking war. At a table piled up high with grass, as high as a mountain peak, just tops and buds of the rarest flowers, not one stem, branch, or seed. I mean a Maui, Wowie, a Panama red, Acapulco gold, keef from East Afghanistan, and that rare Alaska cold. And there's sticks from Thailand, gains from the island, and Bangkok's blooming best, and some of that wet imported shit that capsized off Key West. There's Oaxacan tops, and Kenya Bang, and Riviera floors, and that rare Manhattan silver that grows down the New York sewers. And there's bubbling ice cold lemonade, and sweet grapes by the bunches, and there's Hershey bars and Oreos in case anybody gets the munches. And the Calistoga kid, he smiles, and Pearlie, she just grins, and the drums roll low, wah, and the crowd yells, "Go, go, go!" And the world's first smoke-off begins. Well, the kid, he flicks his fingers once, zap, that first joint roll. Pearl takes one toke with her famous lungs, and whoosh, that roach is cold. Then the kid, he rolls his super bomb that would paralyze a moose, and Pearl takes one mighty hit, and that bomb's defused. And then he rolls three in just 10 seconds, and she smokes him up in 9. And everybody sits back and says, "Hey, this just might take some time." See the blur of flying fingers. See the red coal burning bright as the night turns into morning and the morning fades to night and the autumn turns to summer and a whole damn year is gone and the two still sit on that roach-filled stage smoking and rolling. With trembling hands, he rolls his J's. With fingers blue and stiff, she coughs. And stares with bloodshot gaze and puffs through blistered lips. And as she reaches out her hand for another stick of gold, The kid, he gasps. Damn it, bitch. There's nothing left to roll. Nothing left to roll, screams Pearl. Is this some twisted joke? I didn't come here to fuck around. Man, I come here to smoke. And she reaches across the table and grabs his bony sleeves and crumbles his body between her hands like dried and brittle leaves, flicking out his teeth and bones like useless stems and seeds. And then she rolls him in a zigzag and lights him like a roach. And the fastest man with the fastest hands goes up in a puff of smoke. In the laid-back California town of sunny San Rafael lives a girl named Pearlie Sweetcake. You probably know her well. She'd been stoned 21 of her 24 years, and her story is still widely told, how she still can smoke 'em faster than any dude can roll. While off in New York City, on a street that has no name, there's the hands of the Calistoga Kid in the Viper Hall of Fame. And underneath his fingers, there's a little golden scroll that says, beware of being the roller when there's nothing left to roll.

0: And that about does it for this episode of Griffin's Eyrie. I hope you've enjoyed it. It was weird fun. I enjoy putting together themed sets because I hear stuff I don't hear otherwise. And yeah, I think I'm going to be playing some more of that wonderfully weird Black Sweden ABBA stuff. That's going to happen some more. We're going to head out. I'm going to read you a little quick thing that I liked that Naomi Klein said to Sam Altman. You ingested the entire written output of human civilization without consent, without compensation, and without credit to build a system whose primary commercial application is eliminating the jobs of the people whose work you consumed. You're not liberating human creativity, you're strip mining it and selling it back at a markup while calling the theft training data. Yeah, I think that's pretty safe to say. Kind of annoyed about that. Let's see if maybe the solar gods can be appeased by throwing billionaires into volcanoes. That might help cut with the solar warming of the planet. Maybe. Worth a shot. Stranger things have happened. Time for the electric waste band. Oh no, I run over. And I'll catch you again next Monday. Good night, everybody. Be well. Do good work. Be nice to each other. And nice to yourselves.
1: This doesn't sound like any kind of music I've ever encountered.
2: Shouting fire.
3: And now, another tale of tragedy from Booyah, the burned out burner.
4: You know, one time I did something so stupid at Burning Man. Oh man, was this ever dumb. God, this is like the stupidest thing ever. You see, I thought it would be really cool to like share the love and all. So I saw this police officer who looked all kind of lonely and out of place. And I said, hey man, you want some of this? I don't know if he thought I was going to hit him or what. All I wanted to do was give him a little glow. But he like, you know, arrested me and stuff. I thought it was just a burner costume, you know? God, I never knew that cops had to like obey the law and do their jobs and stuff out here. Oh man, that was so stupid.
3: Don't be like Booyah. Be smart and don't be out of control. Burn bright. Don't burn out.

0: Bayer or Monsanto or Conex or the Continental Canco. Join the cause and buy a lot of cups manufactured by the people at... What the heck was that name?
1: Carl has to sing louder. You have to back off 3 inches, Brian. Your voice is too shrill on this harmony kick. Okay, Al, sing from your heart. Al, Brian, Mike, can we hear a chord? Just a chord like we used to.
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1: Well, you're doing the same to me.
0: Now listen, let me tell you something. 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

0: Brian. 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
1: I've protected you for 22 years, but I can't go on if you're not going to listen to an intelligent man.

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0: And now, another tale of tragedy from Booyah, the burned out burner.
1: You know, one time I did something so stupid at Burning Man. Oh man, was this ever dumb. Oh my god, this is like, man, the stupidest thing ever. You see, I thought it would be really cool to get really drunk and steal a golf cart and drive around the playa blindfolded just because, you know, like when can you ever do that in the real world? So I like stole this golf cart, but then I got too drunk and I passed out while I was driving down the Esplanade. I mean, it was pretty cool and all. I mean, it was in the paper the next day and everything, but I didn't even get to see it for like a week because I was in jail in Reno. God, I never knew there were, like, rules and stuff out here. Oh, man, that was so stupid.
0: Don't be like Booyah. Be smart and don't be out of control. 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

0: tell people with the first treatment you're going to see dramatic results.
1: The first 24 hours.
0: Yes, the first treatment. In fact, a lot of times what we do in our spas, our exclusive spas, is we'll do one half of a lady's face and we'll leave it on for 30 to 45 minutes. And when we take it off, it's remarkable the lift that has taken place on one half.

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0: into bed, but the bed is overflowing with salad dressing. 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
2: Number 2.

About 2 years ago, Moss International came to us with a project. They needed a jingle for Vicks medicated cough drops, but the specifications were not just another spot. The air was just too crowded with musical commercials as it was, and a distinctive new sound had to be found. That, ladies and gentlemen, was the trigger that got us started in this new area of electronic music and advertising. This is the first version of our electronic music machine, the one used to create our earliest electronic spot, or semi-electronic spot to be more exact. The singing voice you will hear in this next tape is not electronic, not at all. It's Dorothy's. I'd better add the cough is not electronic either. Okay, chuck the tape.

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2: And now, another tale of tragedy from Booyah, the Burned Out Burner.
3: You know, one time I did something so stupid at Burning Man. Oh man, was this ever dumb. God, this is like the stupidest thing ever. You see, I thought it would be really cool to like share the love and all. So I saw this police officer who looked all kind of lonely and out of place. And I said, hey man, you want some of this? I don't know if he thought I was going to hit him or what. All I wanted to do was give him a little glow. But he like, you know, arrested me and stuff. I thought it was just a burner costume, you know? God, I never knew that cops had to like obey the law and do their jobs and stuff out here. Oh man, that was so stupid.
2: Don't be like Booyah. Be smart and don't be out of control. Burn blight. Don't burn out.

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1: Order.
2: Short-term
1: thing. And I said it rhetorically because, of course, by just about any standard, we would have to concede that this is a piece of music.
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I'm afraid at the moment there is no one available to answer the telephone, but if you care to leave a message on this Telstar answering machine, Mr. Meek will listen and handle the inquiry later. Thank you. 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
2: 39 pence per pound.
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0: 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Is there something happening?
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2: Keema.
1: 39 pence per pound.
2: Bowl of chicken.
1: 149 pence per pound.
0: Is that a book?

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What's up? This is a small change representing, you know, the station WFMU. What's up?

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0: Oliver Wendell Holmes said one shouldn't shout
1: fire in a
0: crowded theater.
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0: Abby Hoffman said one should shout
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0: in a crowded fire
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8: On Avenue C and more stussy than you've ever seen, lived a young man, not a dumb man, graduate of Evergreen. In his undies, he read Sundays, New York Times Health Wanted, but his CV's like the TV, because there's nothing on it. Then he saw an ad under college grad that said, we are looking for a man to be a star, a living pen. If you're 18 to 24, we'll give you horn implants of coral, plus an operation which removes your feet and gives you hooves. Rehab is free, plus a loft, and he didn't stop to think. Fact, the contact led cop and president of Troma Inc. The Cloven Foven Paul Verhoeven's epic film entitled Pan Man theme song was to enter Sandman Weird Al Polka version. It was an action flick, panicking backwards, attacker set by the sexy matadortress from her Spanish fortress. Of course the film was torturous, Lloyd Kaufman's masterpiece, achieving wide release. Logos in the marquees, set Pac-Man with the C's, rotated 90 degrees. Troma had a premiere at the MoMA, Paloma wore her signature aroma. Yo-Yoma said Nihoma and had Pan's Evergreen diploma shown to Williams and Sonoma. Forget the hourly salary, house husbands get a dowry, a vowrium, or else become a Bowery bum. He met his wife at the club's end, now he's a house husband. He left his empty staff in the lurch. They married at the limelight, she wrote home of a church. His co-op cooking style impressed her. Her dad bought the home in Westchester and funded Kaplan Review, MCATs, med school, and residencies through three presidencies. Evidently, when their first son was born, Penn had his horns retracted. But at back at school night, he couldn't hack it, cause the racket in the corridor. The parents ready to act the toreador. The principal called a moratorium, so he, wishes he could delete. Or at least backspace, retrieve his feet, forgo the back brace. You see, his hooves had held him on an awkward angle. Now he's got a wrinkle in his spine like Madeline Langle. And that's the end of my snotty, hip-hoppity, gymnopity. Not by Sati, but poignant, and it goes clip-clop.

0: art, politics,
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0: music, events,
1: you,
2: news,
0: interviews,
2: events,
0: interviews,
2: interviews,
0: you, politics,
2: you,
0: art,
1: politics,
0: music,
2: art,
0: news,
1: art,

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Alone among God's primates, he kills for sport, or lust, or greed.

0: 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The eyes have it. Unlock. Unlock. Unlock.
1: Order.
2: And I say this rhetorically because, of course, by just about any standard, we would have to concede that this is, of course, a piece of music. Is it music?
3: Butt plug! Butt plug! Butt plug!

The river itself feeds on souls. The suicides, the ones who let go of the controls. Like the woman whose beauty they couldn't replace. The morgue even made a plaster cast of her face. There's at least one a week, more women than men, for some reason or other. It changes by season. It sometimes has nightmares, which truly is frightening. When the sky becomes filled with bouquets of lightning, raindrops seeping into the letterbox while I'm sleeping makes it seem like those who wrote me were weeping. The river's emotional, with waves made of mercury, sometimes brutal, sometimes nurturing. It rocks me to sleep with oscillations of anguish. It whispers its secrets, but in its own language. It leaves me to languish. It breaks all its promises. It threatens my premises. It's my friend and my nemesis.

My houseboat is well suited for finer affairs. I think it just needs a few minor repairs. It's like a lawn chair chapel, to make an analogy. Moss at the waterline, skirted with algae, held together with the help of nothing other than trust. The chimney and water tank is covered with rust. Shutters cover windows, some of which are stained glass. All the way around the decks, a railing of plain brass. Unpolished and pretty, Norwegian design. From the front there's a clothesline reaching behind to the back, where the anchor and gangplank hang out. There's a chance you may see two or three pairs of pants waving in the wind. The inside is wooden, by every means reinforced, all around by heavy beams, low ceilings and oil lamps, candles and incense. A great big bed that would be fit for a princess. Pot-bellied stove, transistor radio, roll top desk. This is the way to go. A person can dream here and write with impunity. The sunlight is proper, there's endless opportunity. The views are inspiring, barren chameleon. Reflections and shadows play on the ceiling. Troubles are handled with propriety and no delay. All I have to

0: 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The eyes have it. 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Unlock. Unlock.
1: Order.
2: 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Is it music?
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Even when I was young, I was a record addict. Collecting loops on Main Street to hate. Melrose searching for the fat loop plates. Me and DJ Rome's always hit mad spots. Catch the record high, space out like astronauts. Only a few percent know what I'm talking about. Every place we go, catch me up in the record store. But when I'm out, I'm off to dissect. For example, on some Mac, top loops like hackers. 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

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I'm Miho Hattori, straight out the purgatory. 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Hey, don't be snob with me. No aioli, truly no Moby. Obi-Wan Kenobi told me in the lobby. Technically, I'm free and I can find the key.

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1: Yes!
0: 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For profit, get a Belgian hare. They add to every home that's fair. And how they multiply, oh yes, then for our free.

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We'll do the dirty work for you. Just flip and mail this coupon. They roared when I sat down to plumb. I learned by mail, I wasn't dumb. You should have seen the firemen come.

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3: You want to get into bed, but the bed is overflowing with salad dressing. 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

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One of them said that they had some complaints from the neighbors, and it's because of noise or something like that. Because of music, that's what he said. And I told him I wasn't playing no music. I was playing a joyful noise, and that's what the Bible said. It says, make a joyful noise to the Lord.

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Joyful noise, and that's what make a joyful noise to the Lord, and that's what the Bible said.

0: What's the matter, man? For heaven's sake, what is it?
1: He went for a little walk. You should have seen his face.
2: And now for our lesson. Remember, this is bread. Bread.
3: Bread.
2: And this is wine. To drink.
3: Drink.
2: Drink.
4: Good. Good.
2: We are friends, you and I. Friends.
3: Friends.
2: Good.
3: Good.
2: Before you came, I was all alone. It is bad to be alone.
3: Alone. Bad. Friend. Good. Friend. Good.
2: Now come here. And what is this? This is wood for the fire.
3: Wood.
2: And this is fire. No, no. Fire is good.
3: Fire, no good. No.
2: There is good, and there is bad.
3: Good. Bad.
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2: When you're done with me, can you leave me on the ground?
1: No! You should not move! M-O-O-P! 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
1: 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I don't wear a fucking Abercrombie and Fitch shirt around flip side. You don't want to wear an Abercrombie and Fitch shirt ever, really. I don't know if you are, you're not someone I want to talk to. There's no corporate sponsorships, no ads, no handing out your flyers for the stupid party you're DJing at next week. 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Decommodification.
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2: At last, the mighty hamburger. The basic engine of the beef industry out here in the West is the mighty hamburger. No matter that this king of a giant industry bears an obscure Teutonic name, the hamburger is to the trade what bread is to the grain industry. A beef animal, unfortunately, is long on hamburger and short on the mighty hamburger. No matter that this king of a giant industry bears an obscure Teutonic hamburger, the hamburger is to the trade what bread is to the mighty hamburger. The basic hamburger in the West is the mighty hamburger. For years, we have employed the ultimate in scientific breeding and genetics to develop beef carcasses with a few more mighty hamburgers on them. No matter that this hamburger, the giant industry, bears an obscure Teutonic beef carcass, the hamburger is to the trade what brazier burning is to the grain industry. And the efforts have not been without some modest success. You will recall that George Meany, the AFL-CIO president, threw beef carcasses when the president announced the freeze on the mighty hamburger on August 15th. Meany had two basic objections, the mighty hamburger and burning the mighty hamburger. It was so obvious that many of us males were confused about the beef carcasses with a few more steaks on them. Last year, it was only by Herculean effort and last-minute frugality that the mighty hamburger avoided a net loss of 70 million steaks. It finally came in with a loss in the 60 million hamburger realm.

Less than 6 months later, the same mighty hamburger, with the same hamburger and the same steaks, was operating in the black and was showing an 800,000 mighty hamburger profit for the first months of this year. The mighty hamburger, obscure Teutonic king of a giant Herculean hamburger, beef carcass with a few more steaks. The mighty hamburger, the ultimate Herculean beef carcass king, the mighty hamburger.

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It was

0: It's 10 p.m. Do you know where your evil twin brother, who was born in a different part of space-time but figured out how to transport to your time and is now secretly stalking you so he can take over your life as his own, is?
1: Wow, that seems awfully specific.
0: He's in the closet right now.
2: Ah!
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breast when her children start to cry. And what makes those little ones grow old to find eternity? And what takes the wise and leaves behind a foolish one?

0: And now, a burner explains radical self-expression.
1: Radical self-expression. This is what makes a burn great. Radical self-expression can be part of your gift to the burn community. Got a crazy outfit? Show off. Dress like the person you want to dress like. Got a crazy contraption? Build the thing that you want to build. Got a crazy talent? 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Be the best you you want to be. Be the person you want to be. Just don't wreck anyone else's shit. Sorry for the swearing.
0: A public service message brought to you by your friends at KFlip.

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1: Personal boundaries. This one I kind of wish I was sober for, because it's a serious business. Just because you think your gift and your self-expression is hugging strangers, just be aware some strangers don't want to be hugged. If you haven't been to a burn event, let me warn you. You're gonna see some boobs and dong. Don't stare. Don't make rude comments. Don't make lascivious remarks. Do not touch the boobs and dongs unless they're your boobs and dongs. People may not be sober. You may not be sober. There's no excuse for touching boobs and dongs without permission. My roommate's having sex right now. I could walk in there and touch all sorts of boobs and dongs. I would be a horrible person for doing such a thing. No means no. It does not mean maybe. It does not mean come back later. It does not mean try a little harder. It does not mean maybe if I'm a little drunker. No. On the flip side, pun intended, if someone's making you uncomfortable, say no. Tell someone else, tell a ranger. Remember, radical self-expression does not mean they can cross your personal boundaries. I will fight to the death for your right to hang your boobs and dong out freely without fear of personal boundaries being crossed. Take care of yourself. And if you think one of your friends is too intoxicated to make good decisions, maybe you look out for them. Bring them back to your camp, put them to bed. Don't let them drink any more picklebacks. I think I said that really well.
0: A public service message brought to you by your friends at KFlip.

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0: The ear can't hear as high as that.
1: Still, I ought to please any passing bat.
0: With my high fidelity.
1: Who made this circuit up for you, anyway? Bought it in a shop. Ooh, what a horrible shoddy job they fobbed you off with. Surprised they let you have it in this room anyway. The acoustics are all wrong. If you raise the ceiling 4 feet, put the fireplace from that wall to that wall, you'll still only get the stereophonic effect if you sit in the bottom of that cupboard. I see you've got your negative feedback coupled in with your push-pull input-output. Take that across through your Reddit pickup to your tweeter. If you're modding more than 8, you're going to get wow on your top. Try to bring that down through your preamp rumble filter to your woofer. What'll you get? Flutter on your bottom.
0: High fidelity,
1: FFRR for me. I've an opera here that you shan't escape. On miles and miles of recording tape, high decibel gain is easy to obtain with the tone control at a single touch.
0: Bel canto sounds like double Dutch.
1: And I never did care for music much. It's a

0: This is perhaps a good moment to explain that we don't normally have these things standing around here, but tonight they are recording this stereophonically, in fact, for posterity. So wherever you're sitting now, that's where you'll be on the record. Sit up. Sit up. Sit up nice and straight. Any of you feel like rolling in the aisles or being carried out helpless with mirth, this is a jolly good night to do it. Do you want to say hello to posterity?
1: Hello!
0: Hello, posterity. We sort of move around a bit. They'll use it for demonstration purposes. But it helps, you know. We've had a lot of luck with records. Some of the songs that have made our names a household word, like Slop Bucket, are the little series of animal songs that we've been writing, mostly for Ian Wallace, an artist we very much admire. We have several of his paintings at home. We're often asked how we write these songs, often asked why. It's not always easy to say exactly how the idea for a song first comes, but I can, as it happens, tell you how I first got the idea for this next song. I live in Kensington, naturally. Battersea. He calls it South Chelsea. Now, it's very, very much snobby for me. You turn left by Ponting's Dustbins. Scarsdale Villa, sort of decayed gentility. Very nice there, you know, open trees, all right, very happy there, smokeless. The road itself is a bit of a snag. That road has got the steepest camber on it, you know, the old slope, of any road in London. It's about 1 in 3. If you park your car by the pavement, as people do from time to time, the car's tilted like that. Well, now, that means you can only get this near side door open a little bit, then the pavement stops it, you see. You want to use this door, you're going to make a jump for it. Bad enough, all up and down the road, but just outside where I happen to live, 1A, of course it would be, it's just like the Great North Face of Everest. Things right over its side. You can't get this door open at all. You've got to keep it full of petrol or it shows empty. I can't use this door. I've got to get out, get to this thing. Is it on the pavement? Well, I wrote to the local council about this. Very nice about it. You know, elections coming up and so on. But then we have got a jolly decent lot of old burghers on our council. Get them sticking up flags on the town hall, I'll tell you that much. Then our council is, of course, strictly non-political. They're all conservatives. They took a bite out of the paper. They didn't do it themselves. They sent a chap round. Chap with a chain round his neck. And there is just one spot now where I can drive up in a comparatively lordly fashion and get out very nicely. Thank you. Thanks to the borough engineer, you see. At least I could. But you know, every day when I get back from my daytime work with the submerged log company, I find another car has parked in that spot. Would you credit it? Always the same one. Day after day, a great big, horrible, flashy thing with teeth. It's got an engine at both ends. Never seen the owner, just the car. I have done everything to shift it, you see me?
2: Oh.
0: I put little notes under the windscreen wiper saying, do not park here. You shall smart for this. I keep putting orange boxes out there, as you have to, you know. I'm fed up with oranges. I stick pins into wax models of his big end. There it is next day, large as life, twice as large. It's not one of the neighbours. This chap, whoever he is, he comes for miles to park his car in that spot. Never get hold of it. Might be anybody. The whole of London might even be one of you. If anybody here tonight is in the habit of parking their car in Scarsdale Villas, might I ask you, would you leave it up the far end? Up at the Pembroke Arms, give it a treat. Not always bang outside 1A. Thank you very much. The number of this car, I'll never forget this number as long as I live. I sat gazing at it for hours on end sometimes, thinking of nothing else. Number is 346GNU.

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on disarm. 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His ex-employer went broke.

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A public service message from your friends at KFlip.

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Everybody funny.

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And this old heart's been beaten up, and my ragged soul, it's had things rough. And this face is all I have worn and lived in.

everything is today. And yesterday, things went on just as usual.

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0: 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I don't know. Nobody really knows. I don't think he even knows until he plays it. Might be an obscure tune you forgot you loved.
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0: did it because it is wrong for one man to have so much service when other men have none.
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4: I did it because my belly was on the fire.
5: I did it to preserve the Union and promote the sale of my book.
6: I did it so my friends would know where I was coming from.
7: Where's my prize?
0: I did it because no one cared about the poor man's pain.
6: I did it so I'd know where I was coming from.
7: I want my prize.
4: I did it because the bosses made my belly burn.
2: I did it so she'd pay attention.
6: So I'd have someplace to come from and someplace to go.
7: Don't I get a prize?
5: I did it because they said I'd be ambassador to France.
8: I did it so they'd suffer in the north the way we'd suffered in the south.
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